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Veterans Highway, Clyde, Denavid, Bristol Township, St. Gatch, Mercy. 143 Veterans Highway, Clyde, Denavid, Bristol Township, St. Gatch, Mercy. Come at 20th place.

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today, cover 356, QRS 56, Caesars, 655 West Valley Forge Road. 356A, cover 356, QRS 56, Caesars, 655 West Valley Forge Road, off of General Steuben Road and PennDOT Point, Upper Marion.

Pacific 108, 185 Northwest End Boulevard between West Broad Street and Sunshine Drive, in the rear of R.C. Cedar Street. Richmond Township and ALS Transport. Medic 108, 185 Northwest End Boulevard between North Broad Street and Sunshine Drive, in the rear of R.C. Cedar Street. Richmond Township and ALS Transport 2015.

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1: Now just be aware, though, that woman in the yellow from earlier, it looks like her husband, maybe a couple other guys, would come through almost as a backup, so we're just going to keep an eye on them. Yeah, I got my eyes on them.
0: ...55, 3157 Comfort Road off of Laurel Road, Manoff Market Garden.

165, 3157 Comfort Road off of Laurel Road and Paxton Road. Man off Market Gardens and Cidery. Strawberry Patch, Bottom Line Emergency. Medic 165, 3157 Comfort Road off of Laurel Road, Paxton Road. Man off Market Gardens and Cidery. Strawberry Township, Bottom Line Emergency, 10 at 27.

380, floor cover 381, nausea and vomiting. In the lobby, Malvern Institute, Willow Grove, 240 Fitzwatertown Road. 380, floor cover 381. Nausea and vomiting in the lobby. Malvern Institute, Willow Grove, 240 Fitzwatertown Road, between Bartram Road and Terrace Road, Upper Moore.

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1: Cover 356, Sierra 56, Drowning, Hyatt Hotel, 440 American Avenue, Box 5675.
2: Responding, QRS 56, grounding, Hyatt Hotel, 440 American Avenue, off of 1st Avenue, box 5675 from Marion, 322A, disregard the call.
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614-636 Loblawley Street over Lace Park Street, East Pine Street. Lower something to patch, patient 6. 614-636 Loblawley Street also Lace Park Street and East Pine Street. Lower Southampton Township, patient assessed at 2025.

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0: everything is straight from power up. And that beam has come to the rear. That's going to be the application sensation.
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Airedale Way. 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
1: Chief 25, okay.
2: County Chief 23 responding.
1: Chief 23, okay. Caller is not on location reporting a fire in one of the air conditioners. They're not sure if it's located inside or outside of the home. Residence is also off of a long driveway.
0: Okay.
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4: Tech 113, 230 East Europe, Wilson Drive, South San Francisco. F-113, 230 East Europe, Wilson Drive, Pennsylvania Avenue, Southampton State, see Charlie 211, for Southampton Township, and Ailish Transport.
5: Where is
4: it? F-113, 230 East Europe, Wilson Drive, Pennsylvania Avenue, Southampton Estate, see Charlie 211, upper Southampton Township, and Ailish Transport, 10 at 2038.

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1: 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County Ladder 23 is on location.
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2: Units responding, Airedale Road. First two engine back up the driveway to ladder 23. All other units stage on Airedale for Chief 23.
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2: 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Recall with the exception of ladder 23, per Chief 23. 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

Mac 100, 2 North Main, she goes East Dauphin Avenue, Continental Tavern. Mac 100, 2 North Main Street off East Dauphin Avenue, Lady Prairie Lane. Continental Tavern, Gully Barrow, ALS Transport. Mac 100, number 2 North Main Street off East Dauphin Avenue, Lady Prairie Lane. Continental Tavern, Gully Barrow, ALS Transport to Mac 2043.

25D cardiac emergency, 22 East Summit Street. 345D cardiac emergency, 22 East Summit Street, between Duke Alley and Railroad Avenue, Sodders.

Mequinney 532 on Bentown Boulevard, Tunville Road, Springdale Drive, Juniper Village, E-Echo 101-116, Bentown Township, A. Hemorrhage. Mequinney 532 on Bentown Boulevard, Tunville Road, Springdale Drive, Juniper Village, E-Echo 116, Bentown Township, A. Hemorrhage, 10 at 2049.

0: 24, fire alarm, 1710 Martins Lane. 24, fire alarm, 1710 Martins Lane, between Lafayette Road and the dead end. Gladwin, Lower Marion.
1: Chief 24, Road.
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0: got a group moving towards 4th and Mill, if we got enough officers up there. John McKay, can you see if the Wawa is willing to start closing now versus 30 minutes from now?
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345B Syncopal Episode, 618 West Mount Vernon Street. 345B Syncopal Episode, 618 West Mount Vernon Street, between South Cannon Avenue, South Mitchell Avenue. Landscape.

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167, 106 Summit Trace Road off of Old Ridge Drive. Summit Trace Road off of Oak Ridge Drive, Milltown Township, Medical Arm. It's 167, 106 Summit Trace Road off of Oak Ridge Drive, Middletown Township. Medical Arm, 10 at 2117.

0: 345A, cover 345, cardiac emergency, 402, body lane. 345A, cover 345, cardiac emergency. 402 Bonnie Lane, between East Lawn Avenue and Eagle Lane, Montgomery.
1: 72, pull back with a requesting vehicle.
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0: 6 Ag, cover 356, QRS 56, nausea and vomiting, 541 Kingwood Road. 356 Ag, cover 356, QRS 56, nausea and vomiting, 541 Kingwood Road. Between Flintlock Road and Patriot Road, Upper Marion.
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2: 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I think Noah had it. 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
3: 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Success rehabilitation. East Rockland Township, 12 Victim. 1-8-5666 Climb Road off of Fox Hill Road at Axe Hammer Road. Success rehabilitation. East Rockland Township, 12 Victim, Combat 2132.

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Head entry at through Fall area. Birch Drive and Ridge Pike. 384 is responding. Head entry after Fall. Birch Drive and Ridge Pike. White Marsh. 313, I disregard the call.

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I'm at D-Delta 424 North Evans Street. 329, diabetic emergency, apartment D-Delta 4, 24 North Evans Street, High Street, King Street, Boston.

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0: 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Vehicle rescue, City Avenue and Lancaster Avenue. Station 21, Rescue 22. The vehicle rescue, City Avenue and Lancaster Avenue. The Overbrook section of Lower Mary.
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1: Assistant 24-1.
2: County Chief 21 is responding.
1: Chief 21, okay.
0: I'm on location, city and night, sir. One car is on its side. It's on the city side.
1: Assistant 24-1, okay. Chief 21, we need multiple calls for a rollover vehicle with two trapped. Police are on location and saying it's going to actually be Philadelphia side.
2: Okay, on the notes.
0: I see 22 responding with 5.
1: I see 22, okay. One from county. Philly does have medics on location. Police are saying it's actually just going to be one trap.
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2: Utility 21, you can return.

6, 3483 Bristol Road off of Galloway Road. Way 6, 3483 Bristol Road off of Galloway Road, Hillside Avenue, Bed 10 Panage, Uphold Victim. Way 6, 3483 Bristol Road off of Galloway Road, Hillside Avenue, Bed 10 Panage, Uphold Victim, 10 at 2156.

0: You guys have a group of juveniles that are hiding underneath the shade by the pizza shop about 2 blocks down from the carnival. I don't know if you want to send someone out there to check it out or not.
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114, 13 Franklin Avenue for Boston Pike. 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

0: 54S16 and a K.
1: Good, sir.
0: John, if it's quiet, you can just come back over and just say, yeah, just, like I said, they can keep it closed until 10:30. And that's it. You can come back.
1: Okay, it's only 19 more minutes. I'll just chill out till 10:30 and head back from schedule too.
0: Definitely, thanks. Anything in the next 15 minutes for me specifically, just get me on my cell.
1: You got it. Have a nice one.

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0: 325B, nausea and vomiting, 6 trees away. 325B, nausea and vomiting, 6 trees away between Bechtel Road and the dead end, upper part.
1: 3 10S, 22, 23.

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What makes up task police headquarters? An emergency transport. Squad 1100 Edgewood Road off Mill Road, Sandy Run Road. What makes the Township Police Headquarters? 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

26, 7060 Bethlehem Pike off of Springfield Street, Valley Mountain Nursing. Squinsky 6, 7650 Bethlehem Pike off of Springfield Street, Cherry Street, Valley Mountain Nursing Room number 611. Springfield Township, emergency transport. Squinsky 6, 7650 Bethlehem Pike off of Springfield Street, Cherry Street, Valley Mountain Nursing Room 611. Springfield Township, emergency transport, 10 minutes 2240.

345 Baker, 345 Cardiac Emergency, 637 Maple Avenue. 345 Baker, 345 Cardiac Emergency, 637 Maple Avenue. West 6th Street, West 7th Street, Lansdale.

313, a fall victim, 1428 Hillside Road. 313, a fall victim, 1428 Hillside Road, off of Wakefield Road and Dale Road, Wynwood Section, Lower Merion.

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Subject in pain, room 203, Gordon Square Nursing and Rehabilitation Center, 1700 Pine Street. 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

0: 24, 313, A cover 313, accident with injuries. Area of the PennDOT stockpile, number 5, mile marker 335.9, Schuylkill Expressway westbound. 22, 24, 313A, cover 313, accident with injuries. Area of the PennDOT stockpile, number 5, mile marker 335.9 on the Schuylkill westbound, in the ramp from Matsonford Road and Hollert Road, Lower Marion.
1: .25, .249 Brown Avenue off of Parr Avenue and Dunstar Road, Regency Apartments, E-Echo 22, Bentham County, Chippewa Sisters. .25, .249 Brown Avenue off of Parr Avenue, Dunstar Road, Regency Apartments, E-Echo 22, Bentham County, Chippewa Sisters, MI 2247.

0: Deputy Flight Tower.
1: Deputy 22, okay. Two vehicle accident, 28-year-old male with neck pain.
0: Okay. Squad 22 responding with 5.
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1: Okay.

0: 382, cover 383, Dizziness. Ghost Road and Highland Avenue. 382, cover 383, Dizziness. Ghost Road and Highland Avenue. 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

0: Really?
1: Guys, you're vomiting. The ramp, Germantown Pike eastbound to I-476 southbound. 308. Nausea and vomiting. The ramp, Germantown Pike eastbound to I-476 southbound. Plymouth.

Council 39, 1111 South Benjamin Avenue, Lenora Avenue, Hill Avenue. Marshallboro, psychiatric emergency, 10-22-14.

Locks 2822, it's a Duke 16, 1883 Street Road on Pearl Avenue, Wawa. Locks 2822, attention Duke 16, fire squad 1883, Street Road of Pearl Avenue, Hubel Road, Wawa. Brush. Well, locks 2822, attention Duke 16, fire squad 1883, Street Road of Pearl Avenue, Hubel Road, Wawa. Brush, your time at 2320.

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0: Fire units are clear of the highway. 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

Full Lincoln Highway off of Lincoln Highway, Northgate Road, arrived from the hotel, Vincent Tashman, and then type 186.4 Old Lincoln Highway for Lincoln Highway, Northgate Road, Ryerson Hotel, Midtown Township, and then inside to that 2331.

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0: 31, nausea, vomiting, little grade of post-acute, unit 104, 3485 Davisville Road. 31, nausea, vomiting, Willow Grove, post-acute, unit 104, 3485 Davisville Road, Upper Moreland.
1: Psychiatric emergencies, why'd you question police activity, 23 concerned.

45B, nausea, vomiting. From H Hotel 2-7, Main Street Apartments, 1158 Welsh Road. 345B, nausea, vomiting. From H Hotel 2-7, Main Street Apartments, 1158 Welsh Road, off of Oak Boulevard and Park Avenue, Tom Manson.

diabetic emergency from an E Delta 4, 24 North Evans Street. 329, diabetic emergency from an E Delta 4, 24 North Evans Street off of High Street and King Street, Pottstown.

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Between the dead end and Norristown Road, Box 3943, Mercer.

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1: 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Room 4631, St. Joseph's Manor, Redeemer Center, 1616 Huntington Pike.
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1: 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Room 4631, St. Joseph's Manor, Redeemer Center, 1616 Huntington Pike. Abington, 319-358 recall for 3826.

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0: 69 assisting. That's with lifting 24 North Evans Street. 69 assisting. EMS with lifting 24 North Evans Street. Apartment D Delta 4. Between High Street and King Street. Box 941. 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
1: That's 139 with engine 98, 498 Buzz Boulevard from Melvin Avenue. What's your view, apartment? Apartment 53, Marshboro Apartment. 139, 498 Pleasant Boulevard from Melvin Avenue, Delora Drive, Wiltshire View Apartments, apartment 53. 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

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Between Green Street and Arch Street, north 10.

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Between East 6th Street, North Franklin Street, Boyertown Borough, Berks County.

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No problem.

215 East Jacoby Street, 27. Assist EMS with lifting. Apartment 1, 215 East Jacoby Street, between Green Street and North Street. Box 211 Northton.

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It's 135, 236, thrust circle for the spring meadow circle. 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

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Flight 74, 35,000 inch choice of the Dunsville Boulevard, Maple Terrace, apartment 407. 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

box 2515, change engine 50, fire just put a 1 on green lane off Radcliffe Street, East Farragut Avenue, no other care. Brush. Low box 2515, attention engine 50. Fire just put a 1 on green lane off of Radcliffe Street, East Farragut Avenue, no other care. Brush, your timeout 104.

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Call block 7631, 2464 Hill Road off of 3 Mile Run Road, Stone Edge Road. 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

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A fall victim, 255 Penn Street. 329B, cover 329. A fall victim, 255 Penn Street. Between East 3rd Street and the dead end. Last time.

319 lacerations. Huntington Pike and County Line Road. 319 lacerations, Huntington Pike and County Line Road. Little more.

19, a fire alarm, 2722 Elmwood Road. 19, a fire alarm, 2722 Elmwood Road. Off of South Avenue, Bucks 272, Renatha.

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0: 329B, cover Chester 84, fall victim 1475, Matthew Lane. 329B, cover Chester 84, the fall victim 1475, Matthew Lane, between Harvey Lane and the dead end. Let's go to Township, Chester County.
1: One. 1070 Southwest M over from Morris Road, Tollgate Road, Tuckerville. Bill Armstrong. Six 1070 Southwest M over Morris Road, Tollgate Road, Tuckerville. Bill Armstrong, time out 157.

0: 25, fire alarm. 304 Aubrey Road. 25, a fire alarm. 304 Aubrey Road, between Penn Road and Hathaway Lane. Wynwood, Lower Merion.
1: Aubrey. Okay, 25.
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Apartment C, Charlie 4, Lansdale Borough. An apartment. Rescue 60 is a red with Montgomery County Station 14, 421 East Main Street off of Woodland Drive, Church Road. Apartment C, Charlie 4, Lansdale Borough. 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

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Between Eastern Road and Park Avenue, Box 29, B Bravo 199, Abington.

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box 1246, 2823 Avenue E, over Plum Street. Box 1246, 2823 Avenue E, off of Plum Street. The alarm system. Box 1246, 2823 Avenue E, off of Plum Street. The alarm system, 10 out 390.

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Lot 77, 42 Calico Bush Road off of Canyon Road. Lot 77, 42 Calico Bush Road off of Canyon Road, Cavorius Drive South. No alarm system. Lot 77, 42 Calico Bush Road off of Canyon Road, Cavorius Drive South. No alarm system, 10 out 3 coin system.

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The alarm system. Send Cola, box 1246, pension engine 44. 2823 Avenue E off of Plum Street. 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

final on Saddleback A 71, clear time to Nursing, Institute of Engine 17, ladder 18, 1958 recall. Final on Saddleback A 71, clear time to Nursing, Institute of Engine 17, ladder 18, 1958 recall.

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1: 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Box 5665, Upper Marion.

0: Fox 3140, tension engine 10, engine 32, engine 77, rescue 13. Ladder 33, ladder 30. Rescue is a risk. Fire supported 251 South Old Wharf, a Buck Drive and Warwick Road, Lakeview Terrace, at Fox Shot 134, an apartment. Fox 3140, tension engine 10, engine 32, engine 77. Rescue 13, ladder 33, ladder 30. Rescue is a risk. Fire reported 251 South Old Boulevard, Buck Drive, Warwick Road, Lakeview Terrace, at Fox Shot 134. An apartment. It was switched up in an eastbound at 412.
1: J Squad 56.
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Tac 143, Medic 116, Digit 14, 4636 Murray Street off of Bath Road, Bristol Township, ACRAC Rest. Medic 143, Medic 168, Digit 14, 4636 Murray Street off of Bath Road, Bristol Township, ACRAC Rest, Tim at 420.

34 Madrid, apartment 137, Valley View Apartments, 610 West Schuylkill Road, Route 724 to Route 100 at Laurelwood Road.

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Central 39, number 7, South Pennsylvania Avenue, off of Market Street, Paulian. Central 39, number 7, South Pennsylvania Avenue, off of Market Street, Paulian. Marshall Borough, unconscious. F-139, number 7, South Pennsylvania Avenue from Market Street, Route 1. 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

Lots 2725, 418 Liberty Trail off of Trolley Lane. Lots 2725, 418 Liberty Trail off of Trolley Lane. Carbon monoxide one. Lots 2725, 418 Liberty Trail off of Trolley Lane. Carbon monoxide alarm, send out 0500.

141 second ounce, attention medic 108 to cover. 108 South Main Street, okay. West Union Street, New Street, Peabu Medical, and room 120. Richmond Town Barley fall victim. 141 second ounce, attention medic 108 to cover. 108 South Main Street, West Union Street, New Street. PV Medical in room 120, Richland Town Borough. Fall victim, 10 at 508.

174, 1155 York Road, off Savuland Road, taxi manner. For 1155 York Road, off Ivyland Road, Tolos Road, taxi manner, apartment key kilo eight. Wilmerston Township, base with this. 174, 1155 York Road, off Ivyland Road, Tolos Road, taxi manner, apartment key kilo eight. Wilmerston Township, base with this, 10 miles 5 and 0.

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1: 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No symptoms, and the upstairs detectors are going off. 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

14, fire alarm. 1020 West Mount Vernon Street, box 5301. 14, fire alarm. 1020 West Mount Vernon Street, of Erie Drive and South Valley Forge Road, box 5301, Lansdale.

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So that's 145, Kira 45, from 60 Blacksmith Road, at Gary Drive, at DeVita, downtown Chicago. So that's 6-6-6.

16 with a Lou Lane at the Valley Road on Lorraine Drive in Winston Township. Just in. At 129, 1716 with a Lou Lane, Valley Road, Lorraine Drive. Winston Township, Chesapeake, 614.

174, number 63, York Road, West Allied Road, East Street. Number 63, York Road, of West Carolina Road, East Street, Walters Tavern. Mr. Township, 8 Baldwin, 6 8 4.

0: 22A, head injury, 14306, Shenandell Drive. 322A, a head injury, 14306, Shenandell Drive, off of Shenandell Boulevard, Lower Province.
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And it's Township Baseball, 1235-3672 Smith Road, Swamp Road, Hillcrest Drive. Right in Township Baldwin,

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Liberlock 41-1, pick an engine 96, number 3, bridge 1, lane, up a wall 2. 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

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Detail Cash, Beverly. Static 186. 2250 Lincoln Highway, at Interplex Circle, and South.

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The title court in Adams Way, Upper Double.

Straight after the main cardiac emergency, 2608 Dogwood Lane. 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

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Squad 61 up there.

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All right.

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Your Magnus 164 is responding. 34 Primrose Lane up at Pinewood Drive and Post Lane, Falls Township. 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

2. I'm going to wait Taylorsville Road up to General Washington Memorial Boulevard. Colonial Farms, Oakdale Township, but unconscious. At 172, 1108 Taylorsville Road, General Washington Memorial Boulevard, Colonial Farms. Oakdale Township, but unconscious, 756. North 67, 42 Zinni away, at Bonner here. Zinni away from New Bonnet Road. Little Town Township coverage. 467. 42 Zinni away from New Bonnet Road.

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23, Carbon Monoxide Detector, 155 Airedale Road. Station 23, Carbon Monoxide Detector, 155 Airedale Road. William Windon Avenue, West Montgomery Avenue. Where's my lower mirror?

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Medical 42, 4890 Durham Road, up McGinnis Road, Carter's Crossing Road, Township. They follow the Medical 42, 4890 Durham Road, McGinnis Road, Travis Crossing Road. That's in Township. They follow the victim.

0: PO Box 9117, 698 Lily Road, Sweetbriar Drive, in Butterfield. PO Box 9117, 698 Lily Road, Sweetbriar Drive, Buttercup Drive, Brush. PO Box 9117, fires reported to 698 Lily Road, Sweetbriar Drive, Buttercup Drive, Brush, 860.
1: PO Box 9117, fire reported to 698 Lily Road, Sweetbriar Drive, Buttercup Drive, Brush.
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0: 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Between Ellen Lane and Margaret Lane.
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34 abdominal pains, more than towers, 36 is more than Abbott. 34 abdominal pains, up near 7 more than towers, 36 is more than Abbott and Hepburn.

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53, 60MS, 1160 Bayless, please. 53, 60MS with lifting. 1160 Bayless, please. Off Andrews, please. Box 667, no problem.

0: 72 to your second ambulance. It's about 65 to cover. That's at 71. So you're at Hall Road, River Road, Texas Township. An accident. 172, your second ambulance, hit you about 165 to cover. Engine 71, Hall Road, River Road, Lakefield Township. An accident, 841.
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0: 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Medic 139, 859 Crown Street, up at Fairview Avenue and Highland Avenue. Marshall Burrow, West Medic 139, 859 Crown Street, up at Fairview Avenue and Highland Avenue. Marshall Burrow, West Medic 139, 859 Crown Street, up at
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Wilshire Township, back bay. 174-230 Olive Street, Park Avenue, Madison Avenue. 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
1: 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Send with Newman 213. Little Fantastic Bay Falls. And Squall 167. 1382 Langley Newtown Road, Apogee Road, and Cedarway. Send with Newman 213. Little Fantastic Bay Falls. Good night, here.

0: 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Crew Def cover the A. Abdominal pains. Apartment number 2. 810 West Elm Street between Hawes Avenue and Roosevelt Avenue. North.
1: Medic 168, Pacific 244, 169 Twin Drive, Queens Road, Oakland.

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That's that. Medic 168, request over 244, 169 Twitter Drive, Speed Road, Turf Road. So, contact when unconscious, 906.

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1: 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Police are there. 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

0: 308 Fall Victim Pinnacle Plymouth Meeting, 215 Plymouth Road. 308 Fall Victim, 219 Pinnacle Plymouth Meeting, 215 Plymouth Road, Plymouth.
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Medic 115 QRS3, Newtown Richborough Road and Spring Garden Mill Road, Northampton Township, an accident. 936.

0: Investigation, 741 3rd Avenue. 56th Investigation, 741 3rd Avenue. Off Allendale Road up Murray. Swap, he sticks around. Squad 56, okay. It's an active TC, and we got the pole station.
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1: 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Fifth Avenue. 620, cardiac emergency, St. Joseph's, 110 West Fifth Avenue, Springfield.

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141, 538 State Road, Tumblebrook, and cut off. Medic 141, 538 State Road off Tumblebrook Road and Cutoff Road, Springfield Township, Cedars. Medic 141, 538 State Road off Tumblebrook Road and Cutoff Road, Springfield Township, Cedars, 943.

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Local bus 83227, extension engine 73. 100 New Road off of Harriet Road, Miller Drive, Churchville Elementary School, the alarm system 948. 83227, extension engine 73. 100 New Road off of Miller Drive and Harriet Road, Churchville Elementary School, the alarm system.

0: 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Port to Spring Hill Station, 701 East Hampton Street, 45, Engine Tower 29, Engine 55, one ladder 43, at her gas inside. Building 2, Port to Spring Hill Station, 1101 East Hampton Street, Penn Station Avenue and Lee Street, box 3240, C. Charlie, Waymark.
1: I see you went around on the embassy as well. 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

0: 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I'll have command, and can you have everything switched to fire round 6 upon arrival?
1: You're responding 1101 East Hector Street, White Marsh. Operate fire ground 6 on arrival, per command.
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1: 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Yeah, engine 55-1, arriving, switching over to fire ground.
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0: Penland Pike, Pershing Road. 7, stand by the accident. Penland Pike, Pershing Road. That's 45 8 Lower Glen.
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0: 115, New Denver Square Road, Spring Garden Mill Road.
1: Gotcha. An accident.
0: 116 is responding with Medic 115, Newtown Ridgeboro Road, Spring Garden Mill Road. Attachment accident, 10 of 3.
2: 326. Be okay.

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King of Prussia Skilled Nursing, 600 West Valley Forge Road. 356, Chris 56, subject in pain. 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

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Truck that struck the bridge. They're also saying a power line may have possibly been involved, and they're unsure of any structural damage.

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1: Turning spot 7 for Tane, 7-1, respond with 5.
0: Squad 7, Battalion 7-1, okay. So a dump truck into the bridge. There's also possibly a power line involved, and they were unsure of any structural damage.

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Lower Gwinnett.

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0: Negative. 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
3: 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Medic 168, 930 Town Center Drive, Middletown Boulevard, North Bucktown Road, Topeka. Medic 168, 930 Town Center Drive, Middletown Boulevard, North Bucktown Road.
4: 27 an investigation, 663 Moore Street. 27 investigation, 663 Moore Street. And High Street, Tremont Avenue, Box 5234, Norristown.
1: Hi, this is 5-1. Do we have any response out of 33 Fire, please?
5: We are just sending them out now.
1: Please see you.

335 police. This is 7 traffic control at the accident, Petna Pike and Pershing Road. 335 police. This is station 7 traffic control at the accident. Penland Bluebell Pike and Lantern Lane. Over.

0: Position 27, okay. Caller saying the house to the rear, it would have an East Marshall Street address. It's been structurally deteriorating for years. They've recently been finding bricks from the house in their yard, and a large section of the chimney collapsed yesterday during the wind.
1: Okay. So the house of concern is a Marshall Street address.
0: Affirmative.

0: 45 grand.
1: We got access to the maintenance closet inside of 429. We have no readings in the entire apartment.
0: All right, copy that. 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
2: So we're in 329 now with maintenance. We have two coming from the water heater and a 1.5 from the stove. Also, the adjoining unit 327 is 1.5.
0: All right, copy that. Are we able to secure it?
2: Source would be, it doesn't appear to be the stove or the water heater, so we're still checking.
0: All right, we had an issue once before here where they were screwing something in and hit one of the lines and it was in the wall. You want Pico?

0: 2-1. There's no reading since 429. It's just a smell on the captain. We're going to head down to 329.
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2: 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I'm not sure if this is going to be a local issue or something we'll need Pico for. So just stand by. I'll keep you posted.
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2: 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Can you go down to floor 2 and go to 229, please?

352A, cover the main head injury. 76 Woodbine Court. 352A, cover the main head injury. 76 Woodbine Court, off of Wheatstone Road, portion.

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2: Center 151, 356 Kathleen, if we're covering two. Medical C1, 356 Kent Lane, up Coventry Way. 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
0: We're making our way down to you for a face-to-face. We'll just need maintenance to lock the doors of 429 and 329 to secure the units.
1: All right, copy that.

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1: 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Sunrise,

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2: Yeah, he's buttoning something up. 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
0: Okay.

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Near medical evacuation. Box 65-124, attention, duty through 60, heavy 224, medic 186. 3300 Tillman Drive, off Street Road, Rothman Medevac site. An air medical evacuation, 1036.

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0: 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We have very low readings. Maintenance is aware of the issue, and they are going to handle it. You can make all units available, including the FMs.
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Squad 68, your second ambulance, 25 Crestwood Road, of Crown Road, Cobalt Ridge Drive North. 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

Black 2714, attention engine 59, Montgomery engine 75, tower 26, engine 58 is the red. The fire is reported 517 North Main Street of 9th Street, Longwood Avenue. Tower Box 2714, attention engine 59, Montgomery engine 75, tower 26, engine 58 is the red. The fire is reported 517 North Main Street, 9th Street, Longwood Avenue. A dwelling, time of 10:56.

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It's just box 27, glowing. 517 North Main Street. 75 with an engine. It's just box 27 on a dwelling. 517 North Main Street. Green Newell Street, West Church Street. 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

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Squad 108, 340 West Thacker Road, Bedaria Road, Union Road. This is Thacker, 9 alarm, 11 alarm.

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Quick 27, assist the assistant chief on scene investigation, 653 Moore Street, between High Street and Tremont Avenue, about 5234 North Avenue.

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Number emergency transport, 1135.

174, 368 Newtown Road of Ann Lane College. OS 74, 368 Newtown Road of Ann Lane and Tollwoods Drive, Wilmington Township, an unknown site, 1139.

59, Chester 64 Fire, police 329, asked with injuries, 174.1, Route 422 eastbound. 58, engine 59, Chester 64 Fire, police 329, and asked with injuries, 174.1, Route 422 eastbound, between the ramped Arm & Hammer Boulevard and the ramp from Arm & Hammer Boulevard. 58, 64 Lower Potts.

35381 asked with injuries, 58 Cherry Street. 35381 asked with injuries, number 58 Cherry Street, in North York Road, Moreland Road, Upper Moreland.

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Quinn 35, okay. Two vehicle accident, one with head pain. Proceed.

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2: Hill Road, between Bayard Street, Pickering Street, box 281 Spring.

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351 Echo 358 Station of Lepsid, John Hamm High School, 500 Rice Mill Road. 351 Echo 358 Station of Lepsid, John Hamm High School, 500 Rice Mill Road, Winter, Georgia.

Cessna Fire Police, Route 50, Fire Police. Traffic called the accident, 174.1, Route 422 eastbound. Cessna Fire Police, with 58 Fire Police. Traffic called the accident, 174.1, Route 422 eastbound. Between the Arm & Hammer ramps, 8864 Lower Poplar.

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1: Roger. 174.1, Route 422 eastbound. 51 fire, please. 658 fire, please. Traffic control the accident. 174.1, Route 422 eastbound. In the ramp to and from Arm & Hammer Boulevard, box 80, 64 low, possible.

45A, subject to Payne, 649 Redwood Court. 345A, subject to Payne, 649 Redwood Court, off Redwood Drive, Montgomery.

0: on Firearm, 416 Worcester Road. 25 Firearm, 416 Worcester Road. Between East Montgomery Avenue and Chichester Lane. Wingwood. All right.
1: On East North Lady Tour on rotation.
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0: 67-332 asked with injuries. Gilbert Shore Road and Swamp Pike. 67-332 asked with injuries. Gilbert Shore Road and Swamp Pike. Last night I went to see Charlie. Douglas.
1: 168-2300 East Lincoln Highway at the Macy's. Little San Patrick baseball with them. Call 68-2300 East Lincoln Highway. It'll be East Old Lincoln Highway at the Macy's. Little San Patrick baseball with them.

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Medical 43, 1358 Dixon Avenue, from Norwood Avenue, Cheltenham. Medical 43, 1358 Dixon Avenue, from Norwood Avenue, Cheltenham Avenue. This is Patrick Hemrich. Medical 43, 1358 Dixon Avenue, from Norwood Avenue, Cheltenham Avenue. This is Patrick Hemrich, 12-1.

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1: 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CFM's on his way there now.
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0: 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Let's get back.
1: 4, 775 York Road, Robert Road, Pennington Drive, Royal Maxillofacial Surgeon 206. What's the

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0: Traffic 100, 44 South Main Street of Luttonwood Drive, East College Avenue, Kamala. Medic 100, 44 South Main Street, Luttonwood Drive, and East College Avenue, Kamala. Charlie Burrow, OBGYN emergency. Medic 100, 44 South Main Street, Luttonwood Drive, and East College Avenue, Kamala. Early Borough, OBGYN emergency, 1236.
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Operating region 3.

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0: Seems like a goal for the company, fire alarms for South Square 809 Kaplan.
1: Okay, go ahead and dispatch it, and the rescue will be en route from the accident scene. You can clear us from here.
0: Do you still have fire police on location there?
1: Yes, there'll be about another 15 minutes.
0: 27, okay.

Springhouse Square, 809 Bethlehem Pike. 7, fire alarm, Springhouse Square, 809 North Bethlehem Pike, in Sheba Lane, and John Rattel Drive, West 45-2, Elwood.

0: Rescue 7 from Kenny. Nothing like FP73 just called in, said that he was the one that set it off. He was testing the system. The FP73 just called into us directly, said he was the one that set it off. He was out there testing the system.
1: Okay, you can recall the company then. Make us available.
0: Rescue 7, okay. Seven units responding 8 or 9 thousand. Like recall for rescue 7.

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33 Trevor 358 Sunset to Payne, 1509 Redwood Lane. Walker Road, 22 Charlie.

electrical fire outside, 225 East Penn Street. 27 electrical fire outside, 225 East Penn Street. Between Green Street and North Street. 233 North.

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2506 Knights Road and Franklin Mill Circle, Bugs Ferry Road, the Redners. Dale Township, but unconscious. Medic 186, 2506 Knights Road and Franklin Mill Circle, Bugs Ferry Road, the Redners. Dale Township, but unconscious, 1301.

Neon Fire Police, this is 83. Traffic control at the building. 2106 Buston Road. Neon Fire Police, this is 83. Traffic control at the building fire. 2106 Buston Road between Hollis Road and Fisher Road, about 64. One more system.

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Going 67, 200 National Avenue, East Maple Avenue, and East Watson Avenue, Langham Borough, in Medical Line. Going 67, 200 National Avenue, East Maple Avenue, and East Watson Avenue, Langham Borough, in Medical Line, 1310.

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Between Fern Road and Garden Road Avenue.

0: 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Worcester Township based truck pedestrian. Got a 174 325 Aspen Street off of Madison Avenue and Evergreen Avenue. Worcester Township based truck pedestrian 1360.
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1: 3 feet fall victim 217 Wonderver Drive. 3 feet fall victim 217 Wonderver Drive. Between Meadow Lane and Crystal Lane, west north.

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Straight up from the A, eternity, 137 West Marshall Street, Street North Street, Verbiega Street, North Street.

325 8 cover 336 Velvet, then 4314 Wendy Way. 325 B cover 336 Velvet, then 4314 Wendy Way. 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

385 QRS 33 fall victim Aldi, 930 Calpike. 385 QRS 33 fall victim the Aldi, 930 Calpike. 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

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B13 Respiratory Emergency 437 Spring Hill Road. Willowbrook Lane, 910 Road. 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

0: 313 at Pierce 55, subject to pain. 252 East 6th Avenue. 313 at Pierce 55, subject to pain. Apartment number 2. 252 East 6th Avenue. New Wall Street, Hollow Street. 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
1: 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Medical 41, 108 South Main Street, West Union Street, New Street, PBL Health Center, 56 B Bravo, Sweetown Borough, emergency transport, 41.
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Box 1925, 671 North Main Street, up Mercer Avenue, Swampers, DRS. Box 1925, 671 North Main Street, up Mercer Avenue, Swampers, DRS. You all system. Box 1925, 671 North Main Street, up Mercer Avenue, Swampers, DRS. The alarm system, 1411.

125, 167, Old Dublin Pike of Sandy Ridge Drive. Trout Mullers and Elstree. Old Dublin Pike of Sandy Ridge Drive, Tramallers, Nursery, on Township Seekers. 145, 167, Old Dublin Pike of Sandy Ridge Drive, Route 611, Tramallers, Nursery, on Township Seekers, 1413. Relax. 21, fires reported 640 McNellis Drive, Cross Drive, and Dannenberger Drive.

0: 221. I was reported 1640 McNellis Drive and Cross Drive and Danburger Drive. A truck. Local box 221. I was reported 1640 McNellis Drive of Cross Drive and Denenberger Drive. A truck. 1414. Local box 221. I was reported 1640 McNellis Drive of Cross Drive and Denenberger Drive. A truck. A deputy 79. General activation for 671 North Main Street.
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1: Tower 79.
0: Deputy 79, Bob.
1: Deputy 79.
0: Accidental 310 on arrival, 312 descending.
1: Going to be climbing on Logan Box 1925, 671 North Main Street, DRS, on public distance.

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Fox 3225. 44. 351. Number 308. Motorcycle accident. Mile marker 335.2. Eastbound. Pennsylvania Turnpike. Between the ramp I 476 northbound and 276 eastbound. And the ramp I 276 eastbound to Route 309. Fox 3225. White March.

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0: County, Ladder and Chief 7, responding with 4. We'll switch over and we get a little closer.
1: Ladder and Chief 7, okay.
2: There's been a smoldering fire in this dump truck here. We're going to have them open hatch up so we can give it our access to it.

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0: 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And that's when you get all locations to pull in front of the fire trucks. We'll have one further to be checked.
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Medic 116, 111 Township Road, up a Newtown Ridge Square Road, up a Holland Road. 54 PD headquarters in Township. A special assignment consists of police 70. Medic 116, 111 Township Road, up a Newtown Ridge Square Road, up a Holland Road. 54 PD headquarters in Township. A special assignment consists of police 70. 1430.

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0: 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Put 35, okay. Engine 44-1.
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Sagebrush Lane up Shots Road. In front township. Hey, follow them. 67, 17 Sagebrush Lane up Shots Road. Middle town township. Hey, follow them. 1445.

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34418 Creek Road up Rolling Hill Road, Eastern Road. And south of emergency transport. 0124-418 Creek Road up Rolling Hill Road, Eastern Road. Emergency Township. Abdominal pain. 1354.

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Guilford Township, A. Fall, victim 14 to 9.

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1: You just hold that call to myself. I'll handle it.
2: 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Township. An accident, a fire, and injuries. Yes. Medic 187, Juicer 16 Engine 222, State Road Dunkster, an accident with fire with injuries, 1607. So 145, QRS 45, 101 Pheasant Road, up Terry Drive, Ben's Grove, Rockville.

0: 3:15. If AFM 39, he'd have the cover to himself.
1: Okay, Bill.
2: 101 says a run up Terry Drive and Penn Trip, off the orthopedic. That's your command of Blasis, 1503.

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76, 80, 33, 345 B and axe injuries. Mile marker 25.8, Northeast Extension, Pennsylvania Turnpike, southbound. 76, 80, 33, 345 B and axe injuries. Mile marker 25.8, Northeast Extension, Pennsylvania Turnpike, southbound. Cal Pike access gate and more short access gate, box 64.9, or sister, operate region 3.

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Bowie Road up Newville Road, Lakes Road, set a point west of Barbara's Day, Alpha 24. Bale Township, 8th Officer, Squad 184. 2290 Galloway Road up Yuneville Road, Lanesburg. 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Bill Cadger, Bay Fall Victim, 629. 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

42, Rescue 65, Squad 71, a fire alarm, Mokovi Run Golf Course, 5275 McLean Station Road. 42, Rescue 65, Squad 71, a fire alarm, Mokovi Run Golf Course, 5275 McLean Station Road, off of Buck Road, Buck 7091, Marlboro.

351, cover 385, Paris 33, respiratory emergency, 1180 Cleveland Road. 351, cover 385, Paris 33, respiratory emergency, 1180 Cleveland Road, between Lee Road and Cherry Lane. Okay.

0: County Ensign 24 will be arriving. Large two-story mansion. 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
2: 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26, 26, 26, 26, 26, 26, 26, 26, 26, 26, 26, 26, 26, 26, 26, 26, 26, 26, 26, 26, 26, 26, 26, 26, 26, 26, 26,

351A, subject contained St. Joseph's Villa, 110 West Wickham Avenue. 351A, subject contained St. Joseph's Villa, 110 West Wickham Avenue, Rose Lane, Benton Avenue, Springfield.

0: 3, Zinger 35, QRS 33, head injury. Phil's Tavern. 931 West Butler Pike. 318, Trevor 35, QRS 33, head injury. 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
1: Thank you.

11, ladder 25, quick 51. The fire's reported 341 Doran Street, of Wood Street, Pond Street is blowing. Saddlebox 5009, tension engine 14, engine 521, ladder 11, ladder 25, quick 51. Fire's reported 341 Doran Street, of Wood Street, Pond Street, a dwelling, 1837.

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352, respiratory emergency. 368, Wellington Terrace. 358, cover 382, respiratory emergency. 368, Wellington Terrace. From Jenks Down Road and Sunset Avenue, Abbott.

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1: 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They're now calling in a Zone 35 basement smoke stairs. And while on the line, the alarm company did call back, and they spoke to somebody on location requesting a cancel.
0: 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I'm going to respond out there non-emergency just to talk to them to make sure they can get in on test.
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Usher Dishing in Rio 104B Bravo, Middle Tantantra, Emergency Transport.

351 asks with injuries, the Giant, 1925 North Elm Road. 351 asks with injuries, Giant, 1925 North Elm Road, between North Line from Pike and Welsh Road, Upper Dog.

FWA says it's pain, morphine rehab, 550 East Fernand Street. Third FWA says it's pain, room 232 morphine rehab, 550 East Fernand Street, North End.

0: flag him over this year. Goodney Towers 203. Bristol Borough Emergency Transport. Code 43. 205 Pine Street of Old Bristol Pike and Mulberry Street. Courtney County, 203.
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If you signal like an Avenue of New Jersey Street, Summit Avenue, 30 Manor. 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

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Cedarwood Drive. Medic 168, 93 Oakwood Drive, off of East Maple Avenue and Buttonwood Drive. 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Medic 168, 93 Oakwood Drive, East Maple Avenue and Buttonwood Drive. 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

0: Red Rock 3210, 10th Engine 33, Rescue 30. 9071 Mill Creek Road, Route 13 northbound. Those are Pembroke 2204. Inside the apartment. Tag lock 3210, 10th and engine 33, rescue 30. 9071 Mill Creek Road, Route 13. Those are Pembroke 2204. Inside the apartment, 1642.
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This is 200, about 100 Iter Gas inside. 832 West Avenue, between Thomas Street and Vernon Road. That's 333 Jenkintown.

Better going 8-2070 Old Woods Road. That's the right road, Woods Road. Better going 8-2070 Old Woods Road. That's the right road, Woods Road. Milford Township, rest race tracks. Better going 8-2070 Old Woods Road. That's the right road, Woods Road. Milford Township, rest race tracks, 1649.

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3: 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The alarm system.

0: Tiger 41, Field 41, respond. Local box 96-3. Reported 17 Main Area Road of East Arcala Road, Twin. Tiger 41, Field 41, respond. Local box 96-3. I reported 17 Main Area Road of East Arcala Road, Twin Mirror Road, Brush. Tiger 41, Field 41, respond, local box 96-3, number 17, Mount Airy Road, over East Dark Hollow Road, Twin Mirror Road, Brush 1659.
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2: 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Township of cardiac arrest. 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

6 Buchanan Way off Revolutionary Way, Warminster Township, respiratory distress. 174, 76 Buchanan Way off Revolutionary Way, Warminster Township, respiratory distress, 1750.

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0: 1979 York Road, of Hillhouse Road, Old York Road, Bucks Bagels, Cobra Dock, Settle On. Little Box 9330, 1179 York Road, of Hillhouse Road, Old York Road, Bucks Bagels, Cobra Dock, Settle On, 1780.
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Fox 375, 771, Central Montgomery, 7685, Kenneland Road, Wellington Way, Leadville. Land a supermarket brush. Little Box 375, 771, Central Montgomery, 72. 2685 Kenneland Road, Wellington Way, Leonard Lane. Land a supermarket. Brush. 1744.

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West Montgomery Avenue, Old Lancaster Road, have further emergency.

56 AQRS, 56 West Brewery Emergency, 724 East Matthew Ford Road. 356 AQRS, 56 West Brewery Emergency, 1124 East Matthew Ford Road, between Hillside Avenue, DeHaven Avenue, Upper Merritt.

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Cell rehab, 850 paper mill road. 318 cover 351 any general weakness. From 119, cell rehab, 850 paper mill road, Springfield.

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22nd EMA, 1081. 2075, means we're open. Cincinnati 1081, 2075, Creams Road off of John Ferris Highway, Molasses Creek Park, Milford Township, Alex Fall Victims. Call 108, second name of Cincinnati 1081. 2075, Creams Road off of John Ferris Highway, Molasses Creek Park, Milford Township, Alex Fall Victim, 1820.

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A head injury. 685 Foxcroft Road. Between Caleb Way and Old Dirt Road, Elks Park Tunnel.

56, I'm in Type 5 of the Gulf Mills PNW train station. 925 Trinity Lane. 56, I'm in Type 5 of the Gulf Mills PNW train station. 925 Trinity Lane. Crestway, Sweetland Road, 56th Street, Upper Marin.

squash these 6 in a row. Squash 6 in a row. Okay, reported he tracks on fire.

medic 376, start aid emergency, 420 dock drive. 345C, medic 376, start aid emergency, 420 dock drive, all forward strike, men.

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Apartment 321, the Andrews Building, Waverly Heights, 1400 Waverly Road, Clavin, Laura Marion.

0: dizziness, 3850 Nancy Lane. 322 dizziness, 3850 Nancy Lane, off Beverly Drive, Lower Providence. This will be one of the railroad ties that are on fire.
1: Okay. Notify SEPTA. Just have them slow the trams in the area for a rate of 5 minutes, please.
0: 7056, right?

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Atlantic 124, 452, Buchanan Road. Atlantic 124, 452, Buchanan Road, off of Midland Court, Bedminster Road. Bedminster Town, Trooper Escort, Atlantic 124. 452 Buchanan Road off of Miller Court, Bedminster Road, Bedminster Township, Registry Road, 1877.

35 in every smoking area. 2165 Huntington Road, Box 3515. 35 under smoking area, 2165 Huntington Road, team Masonsville Road and High Point East, Box 3515 up on the line.

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0: Correct address, 2411 Huntington Road, up and burn in the backyard.
1: Okay.

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1: Response?

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1: 135.
0: All right. Just the new address you gave us was 2411 2411 Huntington Road.
1: That's from.
0: Yeah, they were given the new address. We'll make sure they get down there.
1: Appreciate it. 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

0: 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Rescue 24, tower 16. Going to be standby for special announcement. It is with deep regret that the officers and members of the Warminster Fire Company announce the death of past Chief Life member Brian Ron Powell, passed away on Saturday, June 14, 2026. The family holding a celebration of life at a later date. KCI 570, dispatcher 813, 1900.
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traffic alert alarm, 3440 Braeburn Drive. 319, a medical alert alarm, 3440 Braeburn Drive, to Braeburn Road, Vibray Road, Lower Moreland.

place 345, subject contain 2058 Maple Avenue. 345D, place of 345, subject contain A Alpha D Delta 2-2, Hatfield Village Apartments, 2058 Maple Avenue, Hatfield.

24817 Roger Road off of Ivers and Sinkler Wilmington Township. Dogfight. Call 174. 817 Rogers Road between Ivers and Sinkler Wilmington Township. Dogfight. 1907.

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0: Another call. Malvern Institute, fire alarm.
1: Okay. 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
0: Yeah, I was dispatching in at the next move.
1: That's correct.
0: Quick 35, okay.

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6 Finley Avenue off of Woodbine and Lavender, Bentown Township, Chesapeake. Medic 185, 2656 Finley Avenue off of Woodbine and Lavender, Bentown Township, Chesapeake, 19 passes.

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1: Roger, 50 on system.

Katie, smoke in the area, Susquehanna Road and Cedar Road, box 4130. 88, smoke in the area, Susquehanna Road and Cedar Road, box 4130, Upper Dublin.

29, cardiac emergency, 26 Myrtle Street. 329, cardiac emergency, 26 Myrtle Street, between West King and West Buttonwood Streets, Potsdam.

Center 129, 751 Eastern Road off Village Square Boulevard. Donna. Medic 129, 751 Eastern Road, off Village Square Boulevard at Ardonna. Warranty Township, not conscious. Medic 129, 751 Eastern Road, off Village Square Boulevard at Ardonna. Warranty Township, not conscious, at 1960.

9, 10 a.m. from Needles, calling 34 to cover 1660 Southeastern Road, off Almond House Road and Kelly Road, at Chamonix Manor Nursing Home, near A Alpha 49, Phillipstown Township, Falliston. Just calling 29, 2nd ambulance is needed. Just calling 34 to cover 1660 Southeastern Road, off Almond House Road and Kelly Road, and the Chamonix Manor Nursing Home, A Alpha 49, Phillipstown Township, Falliston, 1970.

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1: Okay. Smoke in the area. Call is calling from southbound 309. I can see it from there.
0: Okay, received. Engine 88, assistant 1 with 5. 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

500 smoke in the area, 1584 Harline Avenue, Box 29, B2. Station 500, smoke in the area, area 1584 Harline Avenue, between Miriam Avenue and Hamilton Avenue, Box 29, B2, Abington.

0: 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Lugabox 23-1, 144 North Main Street, off station, driver, manager, driver, investigation. Lugabox 23-1, 144 North Main Street, off station, drive, manager, drive, investigation, 1921.
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2: County, Lieutenant 501, Squad 500, as well.
1: Lieutenant 501, Squad 500, okay. So it's to the rear of that address on Fitz Avenue, and reporting a large amount of smoke in the area.
2: Three.

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1: Grazie. Yeah, I'm coming to work all three, and I'll let you know if I see
2: you. Yeah, we're southbound at Butler. Three and nine.
1: Go ahead, Tommy.
3: PD's in the area. They're advising a better location is going to be Fitz and Redwood. It's going to be a possible fire pit.
1: 3-6.
2: County Deputy 500.
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0: 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If you don't have anything, we're going to clear up. We drove like the 309. Didn't see or smell anything.
1: Yeah, we covered from Susquehanna to Wakash in the neighborhood and smelled and saw nothing.
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Squad 134, second ambulance is needed. Squad 125 to cover 208 Parrish Lane, Hump Carousel Circle. New Britain Borough, patient assist. Squad 134, second ambulance is needed. Squad 125 to cover 208 Parrish Lane, Hump Carousel Circle. New Britain Borough, patient assist, 1930.

0: County from Lieutenant 501. This is a fire pit. You can make fire.
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2: Do you have anybody stationed on the A side of the Borough Hall?
1: I'll check. I'll make sure.
2: There's a group down in the middle of the street. It's too far away for me to see what they're up to.
1: I sent for.
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Matic 115, 173 Jacksonville Road off of Springmill Drive, Springmill Club, Northampton Township, Sankaty, 1933.

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This is Township, they are call back to Medic 154. 271 Red Cedar Drive off of Red Cedar Turn. 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

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Area 1049, Virginia Drive. 351 and accident with injuries. 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

351A, a subject in pain, 8833 Stanton Avenue. 351A, subject in pain, Chestnut Hill Lodge Health and Rehab, room C Charlie 5A, 8833 Stanton Avenue, Springfield.

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Medic 125, 11 Eastwood, circle off the Lenape Lane to Osun Township to St. Pete. 1950.

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0: The group that was at the post office, the 7 or 8 of them that all dressed the same, just re-entered through the 4th Street entrance where the rides are. Just an FYI.
1: Thank you for seeing. Thanks, Paul.

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